0: Thank you. Who wants more drama?
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0: Random.
1: Radio.
0: You just heard Shellac with Be Prepared. Right before that, Joan of Arc, Love Life. Sugar was right before that. If you can't change your mind. Sorry, if I can't change your mind. And starting that set off, Magnetone with Drag City. Very Midwest emo-y set. Although, really, it was only two of the songs. And it really was only one of the songs, and I was kind of thinking that because DJ Edison made a comment about the Magnetone song because I was playing a like CNN clip or something, and it sounded like the intro to a Midwest emo song with the song playing in the background.
1: It did. It definitely did.
0: But yeah, I love that Sugar song. It's not my my favorite song of theirs is what is it called? I can't even remember off the top of my head. It might be I think it's off of Beaster. Tilted. It's Tilted. Tilted is my favorite song.
1: We're going to Tilted Towers.
0: By Sugar. Yeah, I always think of Tilted Towers when I think of that song. But also Shellac, I have very complicated feelings on Steve Albini, but he is a very talented musician, and I quite enjoyed that song a lot, actually.
1: Oh, yeah.
0: Well, and that Joan of... Actually, that whole set was really good. Like, probably the best set today, other than the first one, which was also very good with the vocal sampling song. But, yeah, that Joan of Arc song.
1: On a very good note.
0: We're capping it off. Well, okay, let's be real here. We're capping it off on the best note.
1: Oh, I think I know what's going to be played in that case.
0: The first time...
1: There's only one thing it could be.
0: The first time in ages that we've had Waster Wednesday.
1: Oh, yeah.
0: Who is excited for Waster Wednesday? Don't tune in right now. If you're not listening, you should be listening.
1: Yeah, because call your family members, call your extended, long-lost relatives, call your missing twin that you got separated from at birth that you just recently connected with. Tell them, tune into Radio K, because you're about to hear Waster by Blade.
0: The greatest song of all time. I mean, I do like Side by Side slightly more, but it is Waster Wednesday, so, you know, what can we do?
1: It's about that time.
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0: What you gonna play now?
1: Bobby, I don't know. But whatsoever I play, it's got to be funky.
0: Yeah.
1: One, two, three, make it.

0: 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One of your pinup boys. 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